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But you touched me and suddenly I was a lilac sky. 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